two for me. She could be sweet 16, busting out of the seams. There's still love in the first degree.

in a bar in Toledo, across from the depot. 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I sat down and asked her her name. 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

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You're still young, that's your fault. There's so much you have to know.

Okay, Cole, what we're going to do now is I'm going to sing something and you're going to sing it back to me. I mean, how exciting is that? How exciting is that?

destiny has brought me to this moment. I stand before you now with no regret.